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1: 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I'm 29 years old and I have a career that I love as a systems analyst. 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It still sounds cool to say that word. 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

0: Yeah, yeah, you already know what it is. It's time for the Bully City Show. It's WXU Durham, throwback classic old school hip hop for the next 2 hours. Live joints, man. Yeah, I know y'all been rocking with Otto. You know how it is, man. It's end of the semester, man. A lot of DJs out. But I'm in, you know what I'm saying? And I got hip hop. 11 o'clock, I got the Pioneer Mix. Until then, you can hit me up, 919-684-8870. 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Get that clean stream. Yo, shout out to the bros, man. Pound Nine. It's like the, what, it was like 32 years. Woo, woo, woo. You know what I'm saying? We're going to get it going, though. We got hip-hop, man. Let me see what I'm going to start with. I'm going to start with some Red Man. Why not? This one's called Can't Wait. It's one of the old joints. We're on WXU Durham. It's 88.7. It's hip-hop for the next 2 hours. Live on the wheels. Bully City Show, let's do it.
1: 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This portion of our broadcast may contain some indecent language. Listener discretion is advised.
2: Possibly a lot of rain this afternoon with thunderstorms, highs in the mid-80s, and lows about 75 degrees. It's 11:30 a.m. on WFDS, we're from the Dark Side Radio. This is Dave Rockin' Real as we take a caller. Caller, you're on the air.
3: 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This is Ross from North, and I want to hear that tune by Red Man, Can't Wait. 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
1: Okay, so

Thunder. I got a kid and I got. I left my wallet in El Segundo. Left my wallet in El Segundo. Left my wallet in El Segundo. I got a kid. My mother went

0: Yes, sir. You are tuned in to the Bully City Show. You know what I'm saying? Throwback classic old school hip hop. That's Tribe Called Quest in the background. I left my wallet in El Segundo. Saw People's Instinctive Travels in the Past of Rhythm. Before that, we had Sporty Thieves with Cheapskate. You know what I'm saying? Off Street Cinema. Shout out to the boy Ski Beats on that one. Bahamadia. I always want to say a name like we used to say it, but it's Bahamadia with Commonwealth off of BB Queen. We had Marco Polo with some of the early work he did with Master Ace, Port Authority. That was called Nostalgia. If you listen to that one, you hear a lot of classic sampling in that one. Lots of shout outs to the old joints. Shaquille O'Neal with the RZA with No Hook. That's off Shaq Fu, The Return. Dope joint right there. Mike Geronimo with Survival. That's off Vendetta. And we started to set out with Redman, Can't Wait, off There Is a Dark Side. You know what we doing, man. We playing hip-hop, playing throwback classic, old school, only 10 years and back stuff. You know what I'm saying? I got a couple of announcements. We're going to get back to the music. What we got here? Yeah, Meals on Wheels of Durham enhances the quality of life for seniors, people with disabilities, and other eligible community members by delivering meals, offering personal interactions, and other services. 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Yeah, yeah, so you know what it is, man. It's May 6th, man, and every May 6th, you know, something special happened, man, back in, you know, long, long time ago. The Bruhs, man, Pound 9. So I'm going to shout out to the Pound 9, the Bruhs. The Pound 9, man, Bloody Side Chapter in the building, celebrating another Q-versary. Shout out to the Bruhs, man. So this next joint is going out to the Qs, you know what I'm saying? Just because that's what we doing, man. It's the Bully City Show. We got throwback classic old school hip-hop, but hip-hop was majorly influenced by Parliament, Funkadelic, and, of course, one of the offspring or one of the foundations of that is George Clinton. And, of course, one of his biggest records in the, you know, the theme song for the Bruhs is going to be Atomic Dog. So that's what we rocking with, man. Shout out to the Pound 9. Lots of years, man. Q-versary. What's it, 32? Woo! Here we go, man. We got hip-hop. It's the Bully City Show right here on WXU Durham. You stay tuned. We got more.
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1: Here you go, y'all. Little by little, you know. You know we got the power, the knowledge, the movement. Feel rock. A super song for the cause. So fill the load on your brain for the episode. Yeah. And with this begun, it's number one, y'all. Brother Black, the beat is back.
2: So check this out. Clap your hands to the beat. Come on.
1: You don't stop.
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1: Come on.
0: Rolling your ride. This DJ decides to play it on the radio. The A side.

0: I get to run it down, come on. 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Come on inside, I quest the best to give a test, and never give it a rest, your guess as good as my guess. And while you're guessing, you'll listen, this is a DJ to play, to give a lesson, it's his.
1: Uh-oh, hey. Look out,
0: here
1: we go, yeah, just wait for the beat,
0: is on the right, get cynical. Yeah. The records to the left, impolitical. And you search the store, attack the rack with your claws for the rebels without a pause.
1: Oh, yeah.

0: sure the crowd get loud with it on the dance floor. I never knew the crowd was this hype. But you thought we was that tight. It's on the right, we ain't quiet. In the thunderstorm with a song while we dig it. Come along. Hope the music pumps the sound. Once again, we're going to do it like this. Here now.
1: Come on.
0: Do it, for my man on the mission. So listen.
1: Call.
0: He's in the house.
2: 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This chick is a sick individual.

0: Yes, sir. You already know what it is. The Bully City Show. We got throwback classic old school hip hop. It's 11:02, a little bit after 11. I was rocking with Kwame, man. I had to keep it going. But yo, it's time for the Pioneer Mix. You know what we do? 11 o'clock every time we do this show. 30 minutes of a Pioneer rocking out. You know what I'm saying? Tonight, man, I ain't going to waste no time. I'm going to get right into it, man. We're going to go with the man, Metal Face Doom. Yeah, MF Doom. That's what we're doing tonight, man. I'm just going to rock out. I ain't got time to be talking about it. You already know what it is. Doom, all caps. It's the name. Gazillionaire. You already know what it is, man. Rest in peace. All of that good stuff, man. Just a force in hip-hop with the mask. You know, came into the game, and KMD is Zeb Love X and all that good stuff. And just really, you know, took over the game. You know, especially the underground game is MF Doom. I mean, the dude was just, you know, a different type of force and thing, man. You know, when I listen to Sean Price, man, I hear MF Doom all day. So anyway, man, we're going to rock out with some MF Doom. That's what we're doing here on the Bully City Show right here on WXU Durham. Shout out to the Pound. That's what we're doing all night. It is throwback classic old school hip hop right here on 88.7. It's the Pioneer Mix with MF Doom. All caps, sucker. We're here on WXU Durham. Stay tuned.
1: 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Listener discretion is advised.

Average MCs is like a TV blooper. MF Doom, he's like D's like Cooper. 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

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Anyone

0: Yes, sir. You already know what it is. It's the Bully City Show. That was the Pioneer Mix with MF Doom. You know what I'm saying? Just dopeness, man. Like one of the illest, most unique MCs out there, man. Let's go from the top. We started out with Sofa King. That's off the Danger Doom album, The Mouse and the Mask. Money Folder. That's off of the Mad Villain album, Mad Villainy. Then we had Whole Cakes off of MM Food. Gas Draws off of Operation Doomsday. Went back to Vomit Spit off MM Food. Yes Sir off of Born Like This. And that's really just Raekwon's verse. A whole bunch of the Born Like This joints was him making the beats and people rapping over it. Accordion, that's Mad Villain, Mad Villainy. Angels with Ghostface Killer off Born Like This. Danger Doom with Mince Meat off The Mouse and the Mask. Cookies off Food. That's one of my favorite joints. Off Born Like This. Vaude Villain, which is Victor Vaughn. I'm off Vaude Villain as well. Benzy Box, that's Danger Doom. Mouse and the Mask. Gazillionaire off Born Like This. And All Caps playing in the background right here. That's off Mad Villainy, Mad Villain. You know what I'm saying? MF Doom, you can't hate on that, ever. How can you hate on MF Doom, man? It's impossible. You know what I'm saying? So, I got a couple of announcements, man. Man, I just love MF Doom. Hey, I'm going to keep rocking with MF Doom. Don't play another joint like he's featured on something. I'll go back in. I got a couple of announcements. We're going to get back to the music. The 56th Annual Bembe Cultural Arts Festival will take place Saturday, May 16th from 1 to 7 p.m. at Rock Quarry Park, 701 Stadium Drive, Durham. 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All right, man, let's get back to the music. Like I said, I'm going to go right back in with some more MF Doom, but it's really De La Soul featuring MF Doom. This was called Rock Cocaine Flow, one of my other favorite joints. We're on the Bully City Show. You know what we do? Hip-hop, throwback, classic, old school only. I'm here till midnight. Stay tuned. We got more live on the wheels. It's 88.7 WXU Durham.
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1: This portion of our broadcast may contain some indecent language. Listener discretion is advised.

Yeah, you already know what it is. Rolling up on midnight, it's WXU Durham. That's Big Pun in the background. That's called Beware. It's off Capital Punishment. Before that, we had Reflection Eternal. It's Talib Kweli, High Tech. It's Train of Thought. It's called Move Something. Rod Digger with Handle Your B out of Dirty Harriet. EPMD with Redman and K Solo. It's their original little crew. 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From Out of Business with Headbanger. LL Cool J with A Little Heard One. The Breakthrough off Bigger and Deffer. And we started out with De La Soul with MF Doom. We rock Cocaine Flow just to, you know, keep the MF Doom Pioneer Mix thing going. That's all Grande. And yo, it's 11 o'clock. No, excuse me, 11:59. Probably to be 12 o'clock. That means it's time for the eclectic mix with, big DJ Otto coming up next. You know what I'm saying? Right on WXU Durham. It's 88.7. I'll be back next week with hip-hop, throwback classic, old school only. You know, 10 years and back, the vintage stuff only, right here on WXU Durham. That's what I'm doing. Live on the wheels every Wednesday. I'll see you next week. Until then, keep hip hop alive. Otto's got the eclectic mix next. You stay tuned for that. It's WXU Durham 88.7.

my day. 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
2: My name is Joe Thompson. 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
3: 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Not likely. My big brother helped me out. He taught me I could do anything, at a time when a lot of people were saying just the opposite.
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1: Hey, so what's a great way to spread awareness that driving high is illegal everywhere? 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

train takes on every nation. 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This train. She travels straight to the uppermost. 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
0: Durham.
1: What's up? Thinking about you. XOXOXO. Want to snuggle. Dot, dot, dot. JK. Hit me back. You getting these texts? Question mark. We should hang later. I miss you. Holla at ya, boy. Holla back. Holla back. Holla back. Are you at home? Where are you? What are you doing? OMG. You are making me mad. Are you with your ex? You better text me back. I'm waiting outside your house.
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0: I get you.
1: That's great. Let's play the strings. I want to hear how, catch how it's tuned. Start with the thumb string. That's the thumb string.
0: Mm-hmm.
1: Four, third, second, first. Now, what did you say that was called, that piece?
0: Tom Watson.
1: And why is it called Tom Watson?
0: I don't know. I guess his name is the sheriff up here.
1: Where was he?
0: One
1: the sheriff?
0: We used to have way back yonder.
1: Mm-hmm.
0: Tom Watson Anders was his name.
1: And so they call that
0: Tom Watson? They call it the Tom Watson.
1: Where did you learn that piece from?
0: I can't remember just now. Unless I heard some of them playing it and they called it it, and I just got to mocking them.
1: Mm-hmm.
0: I'm mad mocking about it if it's making any music anywhere at all. If I like it,
1: mm-hmm.
0: I'm mocking.
1: Did, and you also learned that way of tuning the banjo for that piece? Well, that's real good. And you drop your thumb to the first string.
0: Yeah, that's a pretty tune now. You can play lots of pieces in that tune now. Where you play, where you pick, you can play lots of tunes that way.
1: Well, I could try.
0: Yeah, I know you could. I won't just let it stay tuned like that. Oh, well, you can. You know it's tuned, didn't it? You can tune it like that, didn't it?
1: Well, I can try it. Did, was he the, what kind of sheriff was he?
0: He's just the sheriff of the county.
1: Mm-hmm.
0: 4 years term.
1: How long ago was that?
0: I guess that's been 25 years ago. I guess it is.
1: Mm-hmm. Was that song ever used? Did they ever use that when he's campaigning?
0: Yeah. Yeah, they got to where they'd use it everywhere, and they'd use different words with it. But I never could catch none of the words on that there, keeping my dog around. That's all I could ever catch.
1: Mm-hmm.

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1: You're taking it over your shoulder, she doesn't even notice.
0: That's right, she can't
1: concentrate, she can't focus, your situation's over.

Yes, you have met the dangerous 208-year-old uncle of Dr. Octagon. I myself, Mr. Gerbic, half shark, half man, skin like alligator.

water is deep, and it takes a supreme feat of strength to swim through the water blouse while dragging a 250-pound sumpler. The crocodile's teeth are designed to seize and hold prey, not to cut through skin. During all the hours the sumpler lay in the water, they were unable to penetrate the deer's tough hide. The crocodiles make a few token injections.

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It's Dr. Octagon rides off into the sunset. It is Thursday. It's 7 a.m. and it is time to wake up. Smell the chaos, y'all.

Visit the National Museum at Duke to see Disorient, Contemporary Art of the Asian Diaspora, which is on view now until July 19th. For generations, the word Orient has been used in ways that stereotype Asian identities. Rooted in Western imperialism, the term helped create a false sense of separation and otherness for many Asian cultures. Disorient challenges this history by using humor, memory, and tradition to push back against the idea of a single monolithic Orient. And you can learn more at nasher.duke.edu.

And good morning again. It's still Thursday. You're still listening to WXEU. My name is George, and we wrapped up that first set with Wendy Eisenberg. Eisenberg has worked with Bill Urquhart as, you know, part of his guitar quartet. And their solo album, self-titled Wendy Eisenberg, is out from Joyful Noise. And we heard The Ultra World from Wendy Eisenberg. Rocky Creek Ramblers. And that's

string band project of Durham's own Joseph DeCosimo. Ken Landreth, Jim Nelson, Jim Collier, and Joe DeJarnette joining DeCosimo on that. We heard the Sea Waltz from the Rocky Creek Ramblers. Eli Moore ahead of that. His first solo album, he's from Lake, the band Lake.

The album is The Power Line, out on the marvelously named Anything Bagel label. And we heard Salt to Taste from Eli Moore, the Rural Alberta Advantage before that, from their album, I think their third album, Mended with Gold, and Runners in the Night. And started up the show, the morning, the hour, etc., with Lucky Low. And Sunrise, Sunset,

Danish. Performer. Her debut album, Super Carrie, out on the even more marvelously named Danish label, Tambor Rhinoceros. Fabulous. Fabulous work, folks. And what's next? Oh, something new from Seafeel.

after a hiatus of some length, 15 years to be exact. So let's go with that.

On May 15th, from 6 to 8 p.m., join the Museum of Durham History for the opening of their newest exhibit, Love and Live Free, the 1986 mayoral recall fight and the origins of Durham Pride. 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

Midori Hirano finish up that set. Classical pianist. Sort of experimenting synths and soundscapes. The album is Otonoma, and we heard Blue Horizon from Midori Hirano. And speaking of classically trained piano players, before that we had Hazel Scott got her start in the 1940s, where she was known for the boogie-woogie versions of classical tunes. This from a jazz combo she led in 1955 with Max Roach and Charles Mingus in the trio. The album Relaxed Piano Moods.

very sort of sadly overlooked. At least partly because of McCarthy era political anti-communist hysteria, which she was wrapped up in because her husband was in Congress at the time, Adam Clayton Powell Jr. But getting away from the unfun part, that album's just astoundingly good. And the track we heard, Lament, was composed by Scott. Really nice stuff from Hazel Scott. Lala York, before that, new work from her. The album is Salix. Best known for her modular synth work. Here she's actually playing an out of tune antique free reed organ that was apparently left behind at an artist's co-op in Suffolk. Collaborating with clarinetist Charlotte Jolly. And we heard the track Bundle of Sticks, STYX. Thank you very much. Lovely stuff from Lala York. Secret Boyfriend. Before that, long-running

project of Ryan Martin. Of Hot Releases labeled Boyzone, many other projects. We heard Beyond the Darkness, going back to 2014's This Is Where You've Always Lived album, and Secret Boyfriend will be at Boom Club tomorrow night. Friday the 8th. And like I said, we started up with Seafeel, their first new music in about 15 years. Saul Dot Hertz. Is the album, and we heard Ever No Way from Seafeel. It is 8 o'clock on Dot. 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

Established in 1966, the Eno River Association is a nonprofit land trust and conservation organization driven by a mission to conserve and protect the natural, historical, and cultural resources of the Eno River Basin. 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

the unmistakable, the great Kim Gordon. Finishing up that set, her latest is Play Me out on Matador, and we heard Not Today.

excuse me. Ahead of that's one of a couple of short bits of British Library music from the 1970s. Instrumentals sort of created as soundtracks for TV shows and advertising. A nice collection out from Bailey Breaking Even called Bite Hard, the Music DeWolf Studio Sampler, 1972-80. And right ahead of Kim Gordon, we heard Power Surge from Frank McDonald and Chris Ray. Shakti. Before that, from their self-titled debut, and Kohinoor, which, according to the label sheet, is urging the British government to return the Kohinoor diamond, which, of course, is part of the crown jewels. But it didn't start there. Return it not to India, but to the band or the lead singer or whatever. Never change, punk. Never change. Golden Cups before that, from a fun compilation called A Big Lizard Stomp, sort of chronicling the rock, sort of garage rock sounds of coming out of Japan in the 1960s. Apparently known as the Group Sounds Movement, sort of under the influence of the Beatles and other 60s rock bands. Hiwamata Noburo from the Golden Cups. Mozart State. Ahead of that, Lawrence Hayward, who was in Felt, founded in 1979. Then in the 90s, he was in Denim, and then he was in, and he was Go-Kart Mozart. And he's been the subject of a documentary and a book, and now he's sort of reformatted as Mozart Estate. And kind of gone back and sort of reworked a lot of his Go-Kart Mozart tunes. Tar Block in a Jam Jar, which, as titles go, is pretty spiffy, I think. And we heard Transgressions from Mozart Estate. A little more library music before that. The aptly, if somewhat uninterestingly titled, Rock Bed 1 by Jack Tromby, again from the Bite Hard sampler. And started up with Galore.

out of San Francisco. Their album is Dirt. And we heard Zinger from Galore. Just a little over half an hour left, so let's proceed along with the proceedings.

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0: 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I fell and I had to have Meals on Wheels. 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

for the 20th anniversary of Nightmares on Wax album, In a Space Out of Sound. George Evelyn got Adrian Sherwood, the man, the myth, the legend, to work over some tracks from that album. The result is In a Space Out of Dub. And we heard On the Seven Seas, dub, Sherwood's version of African Pirates. And before that, so we heard a lot of other stuff also featuring Adrian Sherwood with One Ringer. More on that later. Adrian Sherwood from his 2003 album Never Trust a Hippie and the Ignorant Version. Before that, Cold Cut On You Sound, Sherwood working with Cold Cut for a project called Outside the Echo Chamber. And that was a version of a 1960s Bollywood song by O.P. Nayar originally. Kajra Mohabbat Wala. And yes, that was in fact Liberace's sample opening it up, because of course it was. Release the Doctor from African Head Charge, a classic album off the beaten track. Produced by Sherwood for On You Sound back in the day, as they say, and in the one non-Sherwood track from the small box of 7-inch singles, that was Who Cares with Doctor in Distress. And that was a sort of a dual purpose benefit single from 1985. Though, of course, it was 1985. You got, like, a bunch of people who might or might not have had anything to do with each other to record a song for Charité. Although in this case, it was mostly to, like, sort of petition, raise attention about the fact that Doctor Who might be getting canceled. So you had, like, cast members, Colin Baker and Anthony Ainslie and one of the companions and Brigadier Lethbridge Stewart. And then an odd assortment of people from Ultravox, Bucks Fizz, Jonah Louie, Hazel Dean. I think the Moody Blues, Hans Zimmer. I think mostly the connection was the label that released it. And we heard the instrumental version. You're welcome. And profits from the single were apparently supposed to be donated to cancer relief, but there were none. Such is the way of pop music.
Thanks for listening. I'm going to get out of here with some Sun. Their new one is self-titled. Till next time.

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1: What did they do? What did they do to my city? I pushed Michael Yu away from the binoculars and took a look.
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1: 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Ice coated my stomach. A line from the prophecy rang in my ears.
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1: Not dead. 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

picked up the newlyweds and asked them where they wanted to go. 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

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It is 11:02 in Durham, North Carolina. You are listening to WXDU. My name is Paula Espinosa, aka Poli Espinosa, and I'll be with you for the next hour playing some new records, new songs that we got in our radio station. You just heard Wendy Eisenberg with the song Will You Dare from the self-titled album from the label Joyful Noise Recordings. Following up, we'll be listening to the new James Blake album that was released on Good Boy Records, an independent label out of Los Angeles. And with the song Death of Love. I haven't heard this, so I hope you enjoy.

That was Nightmares on Wax versus Adrian Sherwood with the song Sweeter Still from the album In a Space Out of Dub, which it is a remake out of the album In a Space Out of Sound for their 20th anniversary. Before that, we heard Barker, a British Berlin-based DJ, with their album Stochastic Drift with the song Fluid Mechanics. And then before that, we heard Barry Can Swim, an Edinburgh DJ as well, with the song Cars Pass by Like Childhood Sweethearts from their album from last year called Loner. And before we heard James Blake. Before we keep going, we keep listening to some tunes. I need to let you know about Meals on Wheels of Durham and how they enhance the quality of life for seniors, people with disabilities, and other eligible community members by delivering meals, offering personal interactions, and other services. For more information, to volunteer or donate, visit mowdurham.org. Now we're going to start listening to more music that's a little bit more upbeat. We'll be listening next to Mammal Hands from their new record, Circadia. And the song is called Alias, A-L-I-A, Abandon. I hope you enjoy.

0: You just heard Viv and Riley from Durham. It's an indie folk pop duo with the song The General from their record Imaginary People. Before that, we heard Blessed by Artifacts from the record, and then there's this from Astral Spirits. We also heard Uzuri, U-Z-U-R-I, from the artist Catalyst, from the album Perception, which is a rework of a Philadelphia jazz funk quartet that emerged in the early 70s. And then before that, we heard the experimental cellist called Ishmael Ali, I-S-H-M-A-E-L, with the song The Cut and the Turn from their record Burn the Plastic, Sell the Copper. Before we proceed, I have to let you know about the animal rescue here in Durham. If you've ever adopted a new pet or needed help with a stray or feral animal in Durham, the chances are high that you've talked to someone at Independent Animal Rescue. IAR is a wonderful nonprofit that cares for thousands of cats and dogs throughout the Triangle each year throughout their foster and adoption, spay and neuter, and community-owned animal programs. They always need new foster caregivers, volunteers, and donations to help power their life-saving work, and there are so many rewarding and flexible ways to get involved. Please visit www.animalrescue.net to learn more. Following up, we'll be listening to the new record by Kim Gordon, who is 73, and this year they released the record Play Me, which is an experimental work with noise punk and Riot Girl ethos. The song that we're going to listen, it's a little bit more dubbish. So I hope you enjoy.
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2: Come on.

children gather round. 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Won't you dance with me? Stop your crying, dance with me. 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Don't you hear the music? Don't you feel the happy beat? 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All you children gather round.

That was Jamie XCX with The Avalanches with All You Children from their record In Waves from last year, I believe. Yes, last, sorry, 2024. Oops. Before that, we heard Miel by Brown Angel. They are a electronic music producer from San Francisco named, Brown Angel, LOL, from their album Pure Brown Energy. It is 11:56 here in Durham, North Carolina. I will be leaving you soon. I hope you enjoyed my hour. I thought, you know, it's a little gloomy outside. Why not just pump up the energy a little bit with some electronic music? And I will leave you with Floating Points with the song Key 103. It is a fun song. If you ever get to see Floating Points live, you must. It is an experience. I will talk to you next week and hope everybody is having a beautiful day. Take care.

0: Over there? 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And look at all this stuff I'm standing on. It's called sand, and it's everywhere.
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Outstandingly beautiful piece of instrumental music, Yusef Lateef, 1968, Like It Is, from the Blue Yusef Lateef on Atlantic. Wish I had an original copy, mine is a reissue. Two from Gil Scott-Heron, was Save the Children, from The Revolution Will Not Be Televised, put out by Flying Dutchman, that was a 1974 compilation. And then one more recent, On Coming From a Broken Home, Part 1, that's from the album he did with Jamie XX. I'm new here on XL, and we kicked off this selection with Haki Ahmadoubati and Nation African Liberation Arts Ensemble. Astounding album put out by his own Third World Press label. Poet, educator, essayist, editor, founder of Third World Press. The track you heard, Children. The Religious Coalition for a Nonviolent Durham is a non-profit organisation that invites people of faith or no particular faith to come alongside those most affected by violence through support circles for citizens returning from incarceration, annual vigils for homicide victims, and restorative justice practices that repair the harm caused by wrongdoing.

There are monthly events and many ways to get involved. For more information, visit nonviolentdurham.org. 5:22 p.m. here on Professor G's Musical Odyssey here on WXDU 88.7 FM. Can you go from Yusef Lateef to Kim Gordon? On this show, you certainly can. I am really loving her new album. It's called Play Me. And this track, I think, is the standout. It's a real banger and a real earworm. It's called Dirty Tech.

0: Let me tell you something, yeah. 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
1: 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And right now, me are going to introduce a song. We are going to take over the world, please. We are going to run the dance floor. FKA Twigs, Shy Girl, play this song. See this song, yeah.
0: Let me tell you something. Yeah, that can whine. 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And I'm just meaning like, she just lets herself be free and is so expressive and just don't give a f- Oh, there's nothing more sexier than that.

places. 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A place for making noises.

You just heard PJ Harvey, The Wind, which I think is the best track on her 1998 album, is This Desire, put out by Island. It was FKA Twigs from her absolutely astonishing 2020 mixtape called Capri Songs, really catapulted her, I think. On the Young label, track was Pappy Bones, Shy Girl guesting, and Kim Gordon, new track Dirty Tech from her latest album put out by Matador called Play Me. And this here is Alvarius B, Alan Bishop, brother of Sir Richard and a former Sun City Girl, accompanied on his new solo album with a whole bunch of great musicians from Cairo, Egypt, where he now lives. Members of Invisible Hands and Dwarfs of East Aguza and the American violinist Avind Kang. Lovely slice of psych rock.

The great Sheffield band Cabaret Voltaire from their Mute album Shadow of Fear. This is Vasto. It was Susan Dayhim and Richard Horowitz. Incredible duo and partners in real life. Fantastic Revenge International compilation called The Invisible Road. Original recordings 1985 to 1990. The track I played, A Calling, Navai. I'm kicked off this selection with Alvarius B. Has a new album, Malarial Dream. I actually have a compilation, a sort of track list that I've been putting together for a long time. That's kind of tracks about malaria. I know, it's hard to believe, but I'm going to be adding that one because my day job is in global health. Track was called Texas Headphones on the Abduction label. Are you looking to find a place to volunteer over the summer? The Triangle Nonprofit and Volunteer Leadership Centre's Hands-on Triangle portal hosts over 1,400 nonprofit organisations throughout the Triangle. These organisations post their volunteer opportunities in a variety of interests, including advocacy, health and human services, seniors, administration, clerical, marketing, and many more. You may peruse the portal for opportunities that interest you, register as a volunteer, and sign up for that opportunity. Hands-on-triangle.org. And this is Tokyo-based electronic artist Joe Fujinoki. New album in that sort of abstract, experimental, ambient vein. The album is kind of bodily themed. Uses only analog synths. Yeah, this track's called Sculptural Dub 2.

0: hamburger, please. I'd like to have a Wendy's burger, too.
1: Not have

That might be my favourite song of the year so far. What an incredible tune. And I did not know anything about them. Wendy Eisenberg, self-titled album. Apparently, they've been playing with Bill Allcut's guitar quartet, and they're a brilliant jazz and improv player. But here on their new album, it's all about the kind of folk and like jazz-tinged folk and folk funk tracks called Curious Ball. Curious Bird, Joyful Noise label. You had a little blast of Garrett List's What America Wants, America Gets. I took that from that same compilation, Horror, a Jazz Portrait on DJV, which I had blended in with, what was it now? I forgot to write it down. Oh yes, of course, it was Sunroof. Now, they are a duo. Daniel Miller, who is was the founder of Mute, and Gareth Jones, who worked with lots of heavyweights like Depeche Mode and Erasure. And I took that track, Second Thoughts, from an album of theirs called Electronic Music Improvisations Volume 3, also on Mute. And that really is totally experimental and improvised. And we're going to play out with this one. It is so heavy, as you would expect. And I realise that I've been saying their name wrong for all this time, for like a decade or more. Blimey, it's just Sun, not Sun O. You just say Sun. The O and then the three sort of, what do you call it? I think you call it closed parentheses in America, or closed brackets in England. It's mimicking the Sun amplifier logo. So there you go. They are now on Sub Pop. In fact, their new album is their debut on that label. And it's 2 hours. There's no songs. There's no vocalists. There's no keyboards. It's just Greg Anderson and Stephen O'Malley's guitars and a wall of amps and tons of reverb. It's very minimalist. And they are the loudest band. No, Young Fathers is the loudest band I've ever seen. But this group, some played across town. I didn't even need tickets. We just sat outside our house and you could hear the whole thing. That is it from me. I'll be back same time, same place next week. I hope you've enjoyed the tunes. Up next at 6 is Max Fisher. Peace out.

WXDU Durham, where the time is just 2 minutes after 6 p.m. My name is Max Fisher. That was Sun, S-U-N-N. The track called Does Anyone Hear Like Venom? And as Professor G was just explaining to me, that is the name of the act is Sun, S-U-N-N, and then there's an O and some four parentheses after that, and that's just an icon, an emoji. Makes me feel old, but I get it. Sun, the name of the act. We're going to hear music together for the next 2 hours, and we're going to start with a slumber party from the band Slumber Party from Detroit from the early 2000s. Let's hear the song. How about we hear Never Again on WXDU Durham?

Yeah, that's Be Like Normal from The Sights, S-I-G-H-T-S. They were from Detroit back in the day. This record came out in 2002. And the record was called Got What We Want on Fall of Rome Records. I believe that was distributed by Fanatic. Before The Sights, we heard new stuff from Eli Moore. Eli's new album is called The Power Line. It's out on Anything Bagel. And we heard the song Salt to Taste, preceded by Ski Patrol, sounding just like Gang of Four from that same era. We heard Everything is Temporary from their album, a compilation album, Versions of a Life, recordings 1979 to 81, preceded by Electric Rock and Roll, the name of the song from Mozart Estate. Tower Block in a Jam Jar is the album from Mozart Estate, and it is new. We just got it this week. It's out on Cherry Red Records. And that set began, our time together began, with Slumber Party. Told you we were going to hear a different song, but the CD player did not cooperate. So instead we heard the song You've Gone Too Far from Slumber Party's 2001 album Psychedelicate on Kill Rock Stars. My name is Max Fisher. 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It's 6:25 p.m. in the Eastern Time Zone. We are coming up on 25% of our evening together. That happened fast. Let's continue enjoying some music with some new stuff from Kim Gordon. You remember her from Sonic Youth for many, many, many years, and she has had a prominent solo career since that band broke up, and even before the band broke up. This is a new song from her called Dirty Tech, WXDU Durham.

Good stuff there from Alvarius B. This is new. That was Malarial Dream, the title of the track and the song. We just got that this week, preceded by stuff that's older than this week. Sunvolt, The Picture, the name of the song from their album The Search, which came out in 2017. Preceded by Wendy Eisenberg's self-titled album on Joyful Noise. That is new. We heard the track Another Lifetime Floats Away. Before that, Whirly Bird from Silver Apples from their eponymous album. And that set began with the great Kim Gordon. Her new album on Matador is called Play Me, and I complied, and I played the song Dirty Tech from that brand new record. My name is Max Fisher. 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Meals on Wheels of Durham enhances the quality of life for seniors, people with disabilities, and other eligible community members by delivering meals, offering personal interactions, and other services. 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This is Sierra Leone's Refugee All-Stars, WXDU Durham.

Belgrad, Paris, Tokyo, Moscow, New York, Shanghai, Rome, Dakar. Nairobi, Cologne, Amsterdam, Oslo, São Paulo, Taipei, Berlin.

Music there from Les Ambassadeurs Internationales. That's a self-titled LP from them on Rounder Records that came out in 1992, so 34 years ago. We heard the track Musso Gnaleden. And before that, new stuff from Mali, Koni Kumare. Track is Njaro. And we took that from a relatively new compilation we got here last month called Excavated Shellac Voices. It's out on Dust to Digital. They do lots and lots of reissues and repackaging of old good stuff. Before Koni Kumare, we heard Ba'aba Ma'al from Senegal. So yes, Senegal with song International from his album Television, preceded by Uhebe featuring Daniel Stompy Salibe. That was performed by Madala Kunene and Sibusile Xaba from their album Quantu, which is new. And that set began with Sierra Leone's Refugee All-Stars. Muloma was a song, which translates as Let Us Be United. That's from their album Rise and Shine. My name is Max Fisher. 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Okay, it's 7:07, that's lucky, and we're just past the halfway point of our evening together. So, what do you say we hear new stuff from Object Hours? 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

Incinerate from Sonic Youth from their album Rather Ripped, which, man, I can't believe that record's 20 years old. It's just boggles the mind. Before Sonic Youth, we heard the Eilers set, A-I-S-L-E-R-S. The song was Mary's Song from their new album Terrible Things Happen, preceded by The Scene Is Now from their reissued record Total Jive. The song was Premium Hat. And that set began with Object Hours. This is a new release, Transcription Beta, the song we heard from their album Solved by Walking, from our friends down the street at Three Lobed Records. My name is Max Fisher. 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Established in 1966, the Eno River Association is a nonprofit land trust and conservation organization driven by a mission to conserve and protect the natural, historical, and cultural resources of the Eno River Basin. 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

new track from Warm Frames from their self-titled, self-released album. The song is called Gone, Wawa Song. You know why it's subtitled Wawa Song. Before Warm Frames, Saint Johnny from their album High as a Kite from 1993 on Caroline Records. We heard the song Stupid. Before that, the Tammy Shine. This is new. Their album is Okay Shine, Okay. And the song is Not Today, preceded by 16 Horsepower, which not a lot of horsepower if you're talking about vehicles. I guess if you're talking about a lawnmower, maybe. Their song was Clogger, the first song on their album Secret South on Razor and Tie Records. And that set began with new stuff from Galore. Their new album is Dirt. Actually, it's titled Dirt. I think it's fine. The song is Solastalgia. My name is Max Fisher. 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Visit the Nasher Museum at Duke to see Disorient, Contemporary Art of the Asian Diaspora, which is on view now until July 19th. For generations, the word Orient has been used in ways that stereotype Asian identities. Rooted in Western imperialism, the term helped create a false sense of separation and otherness for many Asian cultures. Disorient challenges this history by using humor, memory, and tradition to push back against the idea of a single monolithic Orient. Learn more at nasher.duke.edu. 7:47, we are flying through this show, and we have a few minutes left to hear some, how about we hear some French psychedelia with Chita et les Weissmuller. This song is called Chien Méchant, something about a dog. WXDU Durham.

School of Seven Bells with Half Asleep from their 2008 album Alpinisms, preceded by Shita et les Weissmuller from 2011, Chien Michon. And may we, our time has come to another end, and we will see you in exactly 7 days. Until that time, we're going to leave you with a new compilation of some great old stuff called 600% Dynamite. This is Papa San with the song Give Her the Credit. See you in a week. WXDU Durham.